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0: homesick, a little homesick, a little homesick somebody.
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4: ABC News, I'm Dave Packer. An alleged terror plot on a flight bound for Israel thwarted. The captain was allegedly stabbed by the co-pilot, who then tried to crash the plane. Several passengers and crew members burst into the cockpit to take down the attacker and managed to land the plane safely.
5: That co-pilot has been detained in Saudi Arabia, where he's being interrogated. And ABC News confirming that Israeli passenger who put the suspect in a chokehold and pulled the plane out of that dive works as a plumber. Tonight, he's being credited with preventing a disaster.
4: ABC's Tom Sophie Burridge. New York Governor Kathy Hochul says Cornell University agreed to initiate an independent investigation into how the Ivy League school handled an alleged fraternity house gang rape. In a 6-3 decision, the Supreme Court has now granted Tennessee's request to lift a lower court stay of execution, allowing the state to proceed with the administration of Krista Pike's death sentence. Tennessee hasn't executed a woman in more than 200
6: years. .com Weather Center, here's your South Jersey AccuWeather forecast. Tonight will bring partly cloudy skies with a low of 64. Tomorrow, expect partly sunny conditions with humidity and a high of 77. Tomorrow night will be clear and humid with a low of 65. Moving on to Friday, anticipate partly sunny skies with humidity and a high of 81. Friday night will be rather cloudy with some rain and a low of 62. I'm meteorologist Jason Caterina with your AccuWeather forecast from CoastNewsToday.com.
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9: ABC News, I'm Dave Packer. An alleged terror plot on a flight bound for Israel thwarted. The captain was allegedly stabbed by the co-pilot, who then tried to crash the plane. As that plane plunged, several passengers and crew members burst into the cockpit to take down the attacker. ABC's Tom Sophie Borridge.
10: That violent descent ripping off pieces of the tail, but miraculously everyone survived. Yaniv Hayoun was one of the men who subdued the attacker, helping level the plane. Telling reporters it was a do-or-die situation.
9: The suspect's being questioned in Saudi Arabia. Today, Cornell University agreeing to initiate an independent investigation after a female former student alleges she was gang-raped at a fraternity house. A report in the New York Times says that Ken Paxton, at a Republican fundraiser, told supporters that President Trump's RNC midterm convention may have hurt his chances in Texas and the chances of other Republicans to win. Nonsense, says a Paxton campaign advisor. This is ABC News. South Jersey
11: from the CoastNewsToday.com Weather Center, here's your South Jersey AccuWeather forecast. Overnight, expect partly cloudy skies with a low of 64. On Thursday, it'll be partly sunny and humid with a high of 76. Thursday night will be clear with a low of 65. As we head into Friday, anticipate partly sunny and humid conditions with a high of 81. Friday night will be rather cloudy with a chance of a little rain and a low of 62. I'm meteorologist Jason Caterina with your AccuWeather forecast from CoastNewsToday.com.
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2: ABC News, I'm Dave Packard. Israeli officials are saying it was an attempted act of terror, but passengers on board a Fly Dubai flight to Tel Aviv today sprang into action after the co-pilot allegedly stabbed the captain and plunged the plane. This passenger from row 20.
3: And suddenly the airplane started like a roller coaster, deep down, like 20 or 30 seconds, and then balance, and then again.
2: Those brave passengers credit for intervening, restraining the co-pilot, and safely landing the plane. The U.S. military completing its withdrawal of American forces from Iraq. This morning, the remaining U.S. troops and equipment were pulled from the Erbil air base. They were deployed there to fight ISIS. Defense Secretary Pete Hegseth confirmed today that the U.S. military will cut 20% of its generals and admirals. Cornell University agreed today to initiate an independent investigation into how it handled what a former student now alleges was a fraternity house gang rape. South Jersey
4: weather. From the CoastNewsToday.com Weather Center, here's your South Jersey AccuWeather forecast. Overnight, expect partly cloudy skies with a low of 64. On Thursday, it'll be partly sunny and humid with a high of 76. Thursday night will be clear with a low of 65. As we head into Friday, anticipate partly sunny and humid conditions with a high of 81. Friday night will be rather cloudy with a chance of a little rain and a low of 62. I'm meteorologist Jason Catarina with your AccuWeather forecast from CoastNewsToday.com.
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10: ABC News, I'm Dave Packer. New York Governor Kathy Hochul says Cornell University has agreed to open an independent investigation into how the school handled what a former student alleges was a gang rape at a frat house in 2024.
11: Investigation of what exactly transpired in terms of the civil actions and what the role Cornell University played, what they didn't do.
10: That student filed a complaint, but no charges were brought, and she's now suing. Passengers on board a Fly Dubai flight to Tel Aviv sprang into action after the co-pilot allegedly stabbed the captain and put the plane into a nosedive, plunging the plane thousands of feet. Not waiting for fate, the passengers rushed the flight deck, subdued the co-pilot. A third pilot managed to safely land the plane in Saudi Arabia. Paramount Skydance and Warner Brothers Discovery have set a wedding date. The two media giants will officially become one mega company on October 6th. This is ABC News.
12: From the CoastNewsToday.com Weather Center, here's your South Jersey AccuWeather forecast. Overnight, expect partly cloudy skies with a low of 64. On Thursday, it'll be partly sunny and humid with a high of 76. Thursday night will be clear with a low of 65. As we head into Friday, anticipate partly sunny and humid conditions with a high of 81. Friday night will be rather cloudy with a chance of a little rain and a low of 62. I'm meteorologist Jason Caterina with your AccuWeather forecast from CoastNewsToday.com.
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8: I don't know. Where do you want to go?
0: It's up to you. You pick.
8: I picked last time.
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2: ABC News, I'm Dave Packer. Her attorney says Krista Pike, the 50-year-old woman scheduled to be put to death by the state of Tennessee Wednesday night, is being treated at a nearby hospital after she didn't die. Witnesses say a lethal injection was administered and then they watched. What took place left reporter Terry Gessner from ABC affiliate WKRN confused.
3: The curtains close at first at 7:46, and she was clearly still alive. She was clearly still breathing and snoring. We could audibly hear that.
2: An alleged terror plot on a flight bound for Israel thwarted. The captain was allegedly stabbed by the co-pilot, who then tried to crash the plane. As the plane plunged, several passengers and crew members burst into the cockpit to take down the attacker and managed to land the plane safely in Saudi Arabia. The alleged attacker is being questioned there. 23 years after the U.S. invaded Iraq, the White House announcing it's completed its withdrawal from the country. This is ABC News. South Jersey
4: weather. From the CoastNewsToday.com Weather Center, here's your South Jersey AccuWeather forecast. Overnight, expect partly cloudy skies with a low of 64. On Thursday, it'll be partly sunny and humid with a high of 76. Thursday night will be clear with a low of 65. As we head into Friday, anticipate partly sunny and humid conditions with a high of 81. Friday night will be rather cloudy with a chance of a little rain and a low of 62. I'm meteorologist Jason Caterina with your AccuWeather forecast from CoastNewsToday.com.
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6: ABC News, I'm Dave Packer. Passengers aboard a Fly Dubai flight to Tel Aviv Wednesday sprang into action after the co-pilot allegedly stabbed the captain and plunged the plane thousands of feet in an apparent attempt to crash it in what Israeli officials are saying was an act of terror. ABC's Tom Sophie Burridge in Tel Aviv.
7: And in a stunning turn, a passenger who stormed the cockpit to help, later describing the incredible moment, he took over the plane's controls, pulling it out of the nosedive, saying he learned it by watching TV. A third pilot who was on that plane then stepping in.
6: In Tennessee, Governor Bill Lee ordering the suspension of all scheduled executions for this year, pending a review of Wednesday's botched execution of 50-year-old Krista Pike. Her lawyer says she's in the hospital. Cornell University agreed on the urging of New York's governor to initiate an independent investigation after an unidentified female former student now alleges she was gang-raped at a fraternity house. This is ABC News.
8: From the CoastNewsToday.com Weather Center, here's your South Jersey AccuWeather forecast. Overnight, expect partly cloudy skies with a low of 64. On Thursday, it'll be partly sunny and humid with a high of 76. Thursday night will be clear with a low of 65. As we head into Friday, anticipate partly sunny and humid conditions with a high of 81. Friday night will be rather cloudy with a chance of a little rain and a low of 62. I'm meteorologist Jason Caterina with your AccuWeather forecast from CoastNewsToday.com.
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4: ABC News, I'm Dave Packer. Her attorney says Krista Pike, the 50-year-old woman scheduled to be put to death by the state of Tennessee Wednesday night, is being treated at a nearby hospital after she didn't die. Witnesses say a lethal injection was administered and then they watched. What took place left reporter Terry Gessner from ABC affiliate WKRN confused.
5: The curtains close at first at 7:46, and she was clearly still alive. She was clearly still breathing and snoring. We could audibly hear that.
4: An alleged terror plot on a flight bound for Israel thwarted. The captain was allegedly stabbed by the co-pilot, who then tried to crash the plane. As the plane plunged, several passengers and crew members burst into the cockpit to take down the attacker and managed to land the plane safely in Saudi Arabia. The alleged attacker is being questioned there. 23 years after the U.S. invaded Iraq, the White House announcing it's completed its withdrawal from the country. This is ABC News.
6: From the CoastNewsToday.com Weather Center, here's your South Jersey AccuWeather forecast. Overnight, expect partly cloudy skies with a low of 64. On Thursday, it'll be partly sunny and humid with a high of 76. Thursday night will be clear with a low of 65. As we head into Friday, anticipate partly sunny and humid conditions with a high of 81. Friday night will be rather cloudy with a chance of a little rain and a low of 62. I'm meteorologist Jason Caterina with your AccuWeather forecast from CoastNewsToday.com.
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3: ABC News, I'm Dave Packer. Passengers aboard a Fly Dubai flight to Tel Aviv Wednesday sprang into action after the co-pilot allegedly stabbed the captain and plunged the plane thousands of feet in an apparent attempt to crash it in what Israeli officials are saying was an act of terror. ABC's Tom Sophie Burridge in Tel Aviv.
4: And in a stunning turn, a passenger who stormed the cockpit to help, later describing the incredible moment, he took over the plane's controls, pulling it out of the nosedive, saying he learned it by watching TV. A third pilot who was on that plane then stepping in.
3: In Tennessee, Governor Bill Lee ordering the suspension of all scheduled executions for this year, pending a review of Wednesday's botched execution of 50-year-old Krista Pike. Her lawyer says she's in the hospital. Cornell University agreed on the urging of New York's governor to initiate an independent investigation after an unidentified female former student now alleges she was gang raped at a fraternity house. This is ABC News. South Jersey
5: weather. 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Today, expect partly sunny skies with humid conditions and a high of 76. Tonight will be clear with a low of 65. Tomorrow, anticipate partly sunny skies and humidity once again with a high of 81. Tomorrow night will bring rather cloudy skies with a chance of some rain and a low of 62. Looking ahead to Saturday, there's a chance for a bit of morning rain or drizzle. Otherwise, it will not be as warm with clouds giving way to some sunshine and a high of 69. I'm meteorologist Joe Lundberg with your AccuWeather forecast from CoastNewsToday.com.
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6: ABC News, I'm Dave Packard. Her attorney says Krista Pike, the 50-year-old woman scheduled to be put to death by the state of Tennessee Wednesday night, is being treated at a nearby hospital after she didn't die. Witnesses say a lethal injection was administered, and then they watched. What took place left reporter Terry Gessner from ABC affiliate WKRN confused.
7: The curtains close at first at 7:46, and she was clearly still alive. She was clearly still breathing and snoring. We could audibly hear that.
6: An alleged terror plot on a flight bound for Israel thwarted. The captain was allegedly stabbed by the co-pilot, who then tried to crash the plane. As the plane plunged, several passengers and crew members burst into the cockpit to take down the attacker and managed to land the plane safely in Saudi Arabia. The alleged attacker is being questioned there. 23 years after the U.S. invaded Iraq, the White House announcing it's completed its withdrawal from the country. This is ABC News.
8: From the CoastNewsToday.com Weather Center, here's your South Jersey AccuWeather forecast. Today, expect partly sunny skies with humid conditions and a high of 76. Tonight will be clear with a low of 65. Tomorrow, anticipate partly sunny skies and humidity once again with a high of 81. Tomorrow night will bring rather cloudy skies with a chance of some rain and a low of 62. Looking ahead to Saturday, there's a chance for a bit of morning rain or drizzle. Otherwise, it will not be as warm with clouds giving way to some sunshine and a high of 69. I'm meteorologist Joe Lundberg with your AccuWeather forecast from CoastNewsToday.com.
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2: ABC News, I'm Sherry Preston. Tennessee Governor Bill Lee has halted all executions in the state following the attempt last night to put convicted killer Krista Gayle Pike to death. She was administered two doses of the execution drug, but afterwards was still alive, says witness Terry Gessner.
3: The curtains close at first at 7:46, and she was clearly still alive. She was clearly still breathing and snoring. We could audibly hear that.
2: She is now in a hospital. The co-pilot accused of attacking the pilot of a Fly Dubai plane and trying to crash it is now in Saudi custody. He is from Oman and started working for the airline 8 months ago. A plumber helped save the plane from going down, subduing the attacker and bringing the plane to a safe stop. Cornell University agreeing to open an independent investigation into how the school handled a former student's allegations of gang rape at a frat house on campus 2 years ago. No charges were ever filed.
4: From the CoastNewsToday.com Weather Center, here's your South Jersey AccuWeather forecast. Today, expect partly sunny skies with humid conditions and a high of 76. Tonight will be clear with a low of 65. Tomorrow, anticipate partly sunny skies and humidity once again with a high of 81. Tomorrow night will bring rather cloudy skies with a chance of some rain and a low of 62. Looking ahead to Saturday, there's a chance for a bit of morning rain or drizzle. Otherwise, it will not be as warm with clouds giving way to some sunshine and a high of 69. I'm meteorologist Joe Lundberg with your AccuWeather forecast from CoastNewsToday.com.
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All right. And away we go. Not quite Friday, but hey, we got Thursday going on at least, right? Yeah, weekend's almost here. And trust me, we certainly deserve it. 98 Pacific Coast WCZT. My name is Mark Hunter. This show is called The Wake Up Call. As we always do, let's get you started. Oh, and by the way, it is a brand new month. So, hello, October. Anyway, let's take a look at some of the celebrity birthdays. Yes, who has October 1st as a birthday? Well, we have Julie Andrews from The Sound of Music and Mary Poppins. The famous acclaimed actress is 91. We have Baseball Hall of Famer Rod Carew, who is 81. We have the actor Randy Quaid, yes, from the National Lampoon Vacations movies, Independence Day, Kingpin. He's the brother of Dennis Quaid, and he is 76. We have the actor Stephen Collins from All the President's Men, Star Trek, The Motion Picture, The First Wives Club, Seventh Heaven. He is 79. Baseball star Mark McGwire is 63. We have the actor and comedian Christopher Titus, who is 62. We have the member of Peaches and Herb, Herb Fame, is 84 today. We have the singer and member of the group Shalimar, Howard Hewitt, who is 71. We have Isai Morales, an actor who starred or had a role, I should say, on NYPD Blue, 64. We have Yasuo Dunor, the singer, featured on Peter Gabriel's classic song In Your Eyes, 67. We have the saxophonist Jerry Martini from Sly and the Family Stone, who is 84. We have Rupert Friend, the actor, who you've seen in Homeland, and Cherie, the young Victoria, Pride and Prejudice, the boy in the striped pajamas, Hitman, Agent 47. He is 45. We have Journey Smollett, the actress from Friday Night Lights and The Great Debaters, who is 40 today. We have actress Brie Larson. Yeah, she's been in lots of things as well, like Boom and United States of Tara and 21 Jump Street and Trainwreck, 37. We have the actor Beck Bennett, also, of course, Saturday Night Live alum, who is 42. We have Matthew Daddario, the actor, who is 39. We have Priya Ferguson, the actress from Stranger Things, who is 20. And we have Zach Galifianakis. You know what I'm saying. That guy. Actor and comedian. I can't even say his name. Anyway, he's in the Hangover Trilogy, 57. I need a little more coffee. Some of the things that happened on this date. The 1st of October throughout the years. In 1908, Henry Ford introduced the first mass-produced automobile, of course, the Model T. Now, over 15 million of these cars were eventually sold. They, I guess, came in one color, black. And it sold for $825. Mm-hmm. In 1932, on this date, according to legend, Babe Ruth called a home run against the Chicago Cubs' Charlie Root in the fifth inning of Game 3 of the World Series. I think this is the one where he just kind of pointed. I'm gonna hit it that way. And then, sure enough, he did. Right after he pointed where it was going to go. Anyway, in 1961, Roger Maris of the New York Yankees hit his 61st home run, which broke Babe Ruth's single-season record. However, Maris's record was marked with an asterisk for years. You know why? Because he accomplished his streak in a longer season than Babe Ruth did. Mm-hmm. And then, of course, as we had pointed out several days ago, Maris's own record was broken in 1998 by Mark McGwire, and then McGwire's record broken in 2001 by Barry Bonds, who hit 73. It was on a date in 1962. Actually, a couple of big things in television. The TV series The Lucille Ball Show, starring Lucille Ball, of course, Vivian Vance, and Gail Gordon, premieres on TV. And also on a date in 1962, Johnny Carson succeeded Jack Parr as the host of NBC's Tonight Show. It's on a date in 1971 that Walt Disney World opens in Orlando, Florida. 1975, big boxing match between heavyweight Muhammad Ali. He beat Joe Frazier in a fight billed as the Thrilla in Manila, as it happened in the Philippines. In 1977, Brazilian soccer great Pelé retired with an amazing 1,284 goals in 1,363 games. Kind of doing the math here. That's like almost a goal every game. In 1982, back to Walt Disney World, it was another grand opening, this one for the Epcot Center, premiering at Walt Disney World on this date. In 1988, Mikhail Gorbachev became the leader of the Soviet Union. Mr. Gorbachev, tear down this wall. Yeah, we all remember. In 1992, H. Ross Perot announced his re-entry into the presidential race. See, he bowed out 2.5 months
earlier, but reversed his decision. And I don't want to, you know, give you a story breaker or whatever. But yeah, he lost. Anyways, in 1996, Nirvana's live album From the Muddy Banks of the Wishka were released, and Madonna hitting number one on the United States album chart with Music in 2000. This was her fourth U.S. number one album. Hey, it was pandemonium as the Spice Girls sold out tickets for their London reunion concert in 38 seconds. That happened in 2007. And we had a partial U.S. federal government shutdown over a disagreement over operational spending. Shut the government down on this date in 2013. And it shut down a few times after that. Anyway, today's observations. It is National Homemade Cookies Day. It is Balloons Around the World Day. It's CD Player Day. You know, CD players are back. International Coffee Day. International Music Day. International Raccoon Appreciation Day. It's Less Than Perfect Day. Model T Day. National Black Dog Day. It's National Green City Day. It's National Hair Day. It's National Pumpkin Spice Day. Oh, today's the day. It's World Sake Day. And it's World Vegetarian Day. Today on our show, in addition to it being the first day of October, it's also the first day that we'll be bringing you featurettes here regarding Pinktober. Now, what is Pinktober? Well, Pinktober is our breast cancer awareness campaign. It's going to go all month long. And in conjunction with that, a little bit later on in the show here, we'll be chatting with Amanda Schmader, who is a genetic counselor with AtlanticCare. And she's going to explain some very important information for us and detecting and you know, finding breast cancer, but also how genetics in your family could be a cause. But we're going to get all the questions answered with her in our 9 a.m. hour, okay? So that'll be coming up. Of course, Jackie Money's going to let us know how the stock market is doing around 8:15. Going to get our first Coast News Today update of the morning and our first sports update of the day coming up in less than 1.5 hours time. We've already got that AccuWeather going, the ABC News as well. Today's hits and yesterday's favorites, most hit music in the morning. So let's get it going. Hey, it's Thursday.

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1: The Wake Up Call here on 98.7 The Coast, WCZT. Happy Thursday. This is Mark. I'm going to be honest with you. It's surprised me that it took this long for this to happen. A man in Thailand, he caught his wife having an affair. Now, here's how he found out. Apparently, his vacuum cleaner gave him the evidence. Now, let me explain this. This is one of those Roomba robotic vacuum cleaners, and apparently one of the things it has in it is a camera. And let's be honest, we know smart devices all around our home are spying on us, right? 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Your smart TV, it knows when you're watching. Let's just be honest, all right? So as it turns out, smart devices around your home, they're capturing everything, and some devices are now being subpoenaed in court cases. But hey, you know what? Some smart devices, they're more like a wise guy. 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
3: Hey, Goomba. Did a woman come over while I was at work yesterday?
4: Oh, no, I ain't seen nothing like that. Your husband's a good fella. Forget about it.
2: Yeah. Goomba covers the entire house and covers for you, too.
5: Hey, Goomba, I saw on the Ring camera that the mailman came inside.
4: Oh, that's nothing to worry about. He just came inside to, deliver a package to your wife.
5: Oh, God.
4: Yeah, that's what she was saying. Yeah, right. But you didn't hear that from me.
2: When you need a mess cleaned up, get Goomba.
4: Hey, nice house you got here. It'd be a real shame if something would have happened to it, capiche?
1: Oh, man. A smart aleck device, or maybe I should say a wise guy device that doesn't snitch. That's a whole new marketing tactic. Ooh, I think that might work. Anyway, it is the Wake Up Call here on this Thursday. Good morning to you.
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0: North Wildwood Boardwalk reconstruction enters phase two. This is Robert Michael from Coast News Today. The city of North Wildwood is launching the second phase of its multi-year boardwalk reconstruction project starting on or around Monday, October 5th. This phase requires the complete demolition and rebuilding of boardwalk sections between 16th and 17 and a half avenues, as well as 23rd and 24th and a half avenues, which will be entirely closed to public access. Additionally, the North Wildwood Dog Park and adjacent beach area will close ahead of the project on Wednesday, September 30th for safety reasons, with all current reconstruction anticipated to conclude by late March 2027. And Governor Sherrill announced Tuesday that her administration plans to build 20,000 additional housing units on state-owned land, doubling an existing development initiative. The effort expands on New Jersey Transit's land plan from last year, utilizing newly identified state properties to boost residential construction. According to a recently released Housing Strategy and Progress report, 15 new sites have been located between Atlantic City and Jersey City, which could bring the state's total number of new homes built to over 42,000. This is Robert Michael from Coast News Today.
1: Here's your CoastNewsToday.com sports report. I'm John Thayer. Kyle Schwarber and Bryce Harper went back-to-back in the eighth inning to tie things up yesterday. Alec Bohm hit the home run in the 10th inning, and the Phillies rallied to beat the Braves 4-3 to even up the wild card series at one game apiece. Decisive game number three is this afternoon. In Atlanta, the winner is on to the divisional round of the playoffs. The Flyers dropped the season opener yesterday. They were crushed at home as they fell to the Pittsburgh Penguins 7-0. The Flyers look to bounce back tonight when they play in New Jersey against the Devils. New week in the NFL gets underway tonight. It's the Steelers and Browns in Cleveland, both teams 2-1. Eagles are back in action on Sunday when they play at home against the Rams. Philadelphia is 2-1. 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
5: From the CoastNewsToday.com Weather Center, here's your South Jersey AccuWeather forecast. Today, expect partly sunny skies with humid conditions and a high of 76. Tonight will be clear with a low of 65. Tomorrow, anticipate partly sunny skies and humidity once again with a high of 81. Tomorrow night will bring rather cloudy skies with a chance of some rain and a low of 62. Looking ahead to Saturday, there's a chance for a bit of morning rain or drizzle. Otherwise, it will not be as warm with clouds giving way to some sunshine and a high of 69. I'm meteorologist Joe Lundberg with your AccuWeather forecast from CoastNewsToday.com.
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1: Hey, thanks so much for starting off with a wake-up call here on 98.7 The Coast, WCZT, and happy Thursday to you. This is Mark. I want to remind you about a couple of great events that are coming up, and one that I've been talking a lot about because it is happening on Saturday. We want to make sure all of the veterans take advantage of this. It's Veterans Smile Day on Saturday. Now, there's going to be all aspects of dentistry that are free to you veterans. 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Also, free haircuts, massages, flu vaccines, food, and more. So there's only a limited amount of time. So keep in mind that only the most emergent tooth or teeth issues will be addressed. Also be advised that follow-up care may be required with your regular dentist. But this is for the veterans because you give so much to us, and now these great groups want to give back to you. 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Once again, it's from 9 a.m. until 2 p.m., and it's happening at Brickworks Dental in Mays Landing. You can call 609-625-0505. That's 609-625-0505. And, of course, we got the word about that on Tuesday when I was over at the Cape May County Technical School. So thank you, Marianne Joyce, for giving me all the details on that. Once again, that number for Brickworks Dental for the veterans, if you'd like to be a part of Veterans Smile Day and take advantage of the services offered on Saturday from 9 a.m. till 2, the number is 609-625-0505. And while we're talking about great events that are going on, I want to let you know that there's going to be a fundraising effort going on October 9th to benefit Cape May Cares. Their goal and their mission at Cape May Cares is encouraging and empowering through the education and experiences. Cape May Cares. Now, this fundraising effort is going to be super simple. Just head on over to Cape May Brewing Company on October the 9th from 5 until 7 p.m. And you can just, get your tickets for this great event that is going on over there. And I believe you can get that through Cape May Cares. I believe you can get that at Cape May Brewing Company as well. But you can help them grow as they are doing things with Cape May Cares. They're doing things like a scholarship program, tutoring, summer camps, mentoring, Christmas giving, senior activities, beach tag scholarships. So I just think that is great. So find out more information either through Cape May Cares or at Cape May Brewing Company. And that's coming up October 9th from 5 until 7. All right, let's take a quick break, and we got more fun coming up here on The Wake Up Call on 98.7 The Coast, WCZT, and happy Thursday to you.
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8: ABC News, I'm Sherry Preston. No executions in Tennessee until an investigation is complete. That the order from the governor after the state tried to put Krista Pike to death overnight, but she survived 2 doses of the execution drug. She is at the hospital. No word on her condition. ABC's Andrea Fujii.
9: Pike was 18 when she and her then boyfriend tortured and murdered their fellow classmate, Colleen Slemmer, in 1995. Pike confessed, but claims her traumatic childhood and years of abuse were a factor.
8: The United Arab Emirates now says it's taking control of the investigation after a fly Dubai plane to Tel Aviv had to make an emergency landing in Saudi Arabia, the co-pilot allegedly stabbing the pilot. He's in custody. President Trump says he's still considering an export ban on diesel to try to bring prices down. Experts warn that likely will not work. Pentagon Chief Pete Hegseth confirms the 20% cut to the number of generals and admirals and says that Elon Musk will help lead a study on the future of war. This is ABC News.
10: From the CoastNewsToday.com Weather Center, here's your South Jersey AccuWeather forecast. Today, expect partly sunny skies with humid conditions and a high of 76. Tonight will be clear with a low of 65. Tomorrow, anticipate partly sunny skies and humidity once again with a high of 81. Tomorrow night will bring rather cloudy skies with a chance of some rain and a low of 62. Looking ahead to Saturday, there's a chance for a bit of morning rain or drizzle. Otherwise, it will not be as warm with clouds giving way to some sunshine and a high of 69. I'm meteorologist Joe Lundberg with your AccuWeather forecast from CoastNewsToday.com.
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1: The wake up call here on 98.7 The Coast, WCZT. This is Mark. All right, so don't count me as one of those people that I'm about to talk about, but there are some people who are getting tired and getting worked up whenever they see Taylor Swift. And yeah, there's lots of Taylor Swift to see, right? So she's, of course, cheering her husband on from the luxury box at the Chiefs games. She's out there turning out new music. Yes, she's got a new song called Patient Zero, which we're playing here on 98.7 The Coast. And of course, don't forget, it's the encore for the Life of a Showgirl, right? she was winning MTV Video Music Awards last week. So she is all over the place. Or should I say earlier this week? But anyway, some people getting worked up. Yeah, if a strong, smart, rich woman living her best life puts you into a rage, it might be time to seek help.
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4: 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I can't stand her.
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2: Then you may suffer from TDS. Taylor Derangement Syndrome.
4: I think my daughter loves Taylor Swift more than she loves me.
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4: She kind of said something political once, too, and I just don't want to hear it.
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1: There you go. I figured they worked that in. You know, and as they always say, I know it's been said many, many more times, if you have the TDS, as in Taylor Derangement Syndrome, just shake it off. Shake it off. Right. We have more of the Wake Up Call coming up here on this Thursday. Good morning to you. Hey, is this Taylor? Oh, maybe not. Hey, you know what? If you're suffering from TDS, well, sorry, but you will be hearing Taylor sooner or later.

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1: The wake up call here on 98.7 The Coast, WCZT. This is Mark, and here we are. Welcome to October. Yeah, October means actually a few different things for some people. Now, of course, today we are starting, as I mentioned, our Pinktober features. It is Breast Cancer Awareness Month, so we are going to be spreading the word, some important information about breast cancer. Do want to thank all of our sponsors, too, that include Crest Savings Bank, also Jersey Shore Federal Credit Union, Redzetta Funeral Home, all a part of this. And I do want to thank our friends at Atlantic Care, because you're going to be hearing some of the experts from Atlantic Care talking about breast cancer and giving important information out during the month. Now, as I mentioned earlier also in the program, that we'll be chatting with Amanda Schmader, who is a genetic counselor at Atlantic Care. She's going to be telling us a little bit more about her role and giving us some important information during our 9 a.m. hour, okay? So we'll be hearing from her a little bit later on in the program. But also, a couple other things that October 1st means. Of course, it is the start of the final quarter of the year, which kind of bums me out because I know winter's on its way. but let's not rush things. And today, here's the other thing. And this is a good thing. I'm going to say this is a good thing. A lot of the police departments in our area, and particularly the shore towns, are reminding people that the traffic signals, well, certain traffic signals, not all the traffic signals, all right? I don't want you to say all the traffic. Certain traffic signals are switching to the flashing mode. You know, those intersections that are quite busy when we have the summer traffic, but when we are in the off season, as we now officially are, you know, you don't need to have those red and green. Just the flashing mode is sufficient. So, and keep that in mind too with some of these shore towns as well, where you could not make a right on red because, you know, the aforementioned lots of traffic in the summertime. You'll be able to do that at some of the intersections. Make sure to just look around and check all the signage. I'm going to say this. I know the alert that I'm reading here says use caution when driving, which, of course, we always should. But it's usually worse the other way, right? It's usually worse when we're in the spring and we're going to the summer and suddenly everything goes to red lights that are not flashing lights. Today, I think just use caution when you make those right on reds where you can. But that's, I think, a good thing. We don't have to wait as long to get to places now because just less traffic and you won't be having to stop for as many red lights in some of these shore communities. So be out there and be cautious. Oh, one other thing I want to mention here really fast while we're talking about things that are fall. Our sister station, 106.3 Coast Country WKOE, is going to be carrying a pretty big football game, high school football, and this is a great local rivalry as Lower Cape May Regional is visiting Middle Township High School, and they're going to be doing a battle. Now, here's the thing. It was originally scheduled for tomorrow. They have pushed that game to Saturday, all right? Saturday with a kickoff at 11 a.m. in Middle Township. So you can tune in, of course, on 106.3 Coast Country WKOE to hear the audio if you're driving around doing things. But also keep in mind, we have a new way for you to check out the game. People have been loving it. TheShore.tv. That's where you can see the game streamed with video live. All right. TheShore.tv. And you can look at that on your smart TV. You can look at that on your tablet or cell phone. It's everywhere you want to be. All right. So make sure to check that out. But once again, that game will be happening Saturday at 11 a.m. if you want to check out the Lower Township, Lower Cape May, rather, Regional High School taking on Middle Township High School once again Saturday at 11. More of the Wake Up Call coming up. Good morning.
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1: North Wildwood Boardwalk reconstruction enters phase two. This is Robert Michael from Coast News Today. The city of North Wildwood is launching the second phase of its multi-year boardwalk reconstruction project starting on or around Monday, October 5th. This phase requires the complete demolition and rebuilding of boardwalk sections between 16th and 17 and a half avenues, as well as 23rd and 24th and a half avenues, which will be entirely closed to public access. Additionally, the North Wildwood Dog Park and adjacent beach area will close ahead of the project on Wednesday, September 30th for safety reasons, with all current reconstruction anticipated to conclude by late March 2027. And Governor Sherrill announced Tuesday that her administration plans to build 20,000 additional housing units on state-owned land, doubling an existing development initiative. The effort expands on New Jersey Transit's land plan from last year, utilizing newly identified state properties to boost residential construction. According to a recently released Housing Strategy and Progress report, 15 new sites have been located between Atlantic City and Jersey City, which could bring the state's total number of new homes built to over 42,000. This is Robert Michael from Coast News Today.
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2: 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I'm John Thayer. Kyle Schwarber and Bryce Harper went back-to-back in the eighth inning to tie things up yesterday. Alec Boehm hit the home run in the 10th inning, and the Phillies rallied to beat the Braves 4-3 to even up the wild card series at one game apiece. Decisive game number three is this afternoon in Atlanta. The winner is on to the divisional round of the playoffs. The Flyers dropped the season opener yesterday. They were crushed at home as they fell to the Pittsburgh Penguins 7-0. The Flyers look to bounce back tonight when they play in New Jersey against the Devils. New week in the NFL gets underway tonight. It's the Steelers and Browns in Cleveland, both teams 2-1. Eagles are back in action on Sunday when they play at home against the Rams. Philadelphia is 2-1. 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I'm John Thayer with your CoastNewsToday.com sports report.
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6: From the CoastNewsToday.com Weather Center, here's your South Jersey AccuWeather forecast. Today, expect partly sunny skies with humid conditions and a high of 76. Tonight will be clear with a low of 65. Tomorrow, anticipate partly sunny skies and humidity once again with a high of 81. Tomorrow night will bring rather cloudy skies with a chance of some rain and a low of 62. Looking ahead to Saturday, there's a chance for a bit of morning rain or drizzle. Otherwise, it will not be as warm with clouds giving way to some sunshine and a high of 69. I'm meteorologist Joe Lundberg with your AccuWeather forecast from CoastNewsToday.com.
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3: 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This is Mark. Hey, I want to do a quick thank you and shout out to the Greater Wildwood Hotel Motel Association for inviting me to be out there at the big event they had last night. They had a huge event at the Blue Water Grill at the Bowlero. And great to see the communities, and congratulations to all of the winners last night of awards. And what a great time. So I just want to thank everybody at the Greater Wildwood Hotel Motel Association. Of course, they run the Welcome Center. But I do want to point out they have a new snazzy app, and I love this app, and you're going to love it too. Make sure to download the Wildwoods Vacation app. It's a free download, and I love this because if you're ever saying what's going on, it's kind of like what we do at our weekend planner, but just for the Wildwoods, and I just love the fact that you can find out about all, not just events going on, because we like to run down events. They'll have events on there, sure, but they also have live entertainment. One of the things I love about this feature is if you are saying, hey, on a random Thursday night, for example, hey, what live music is going on the island? You could go there and it's going to give you a list. But that's just one of the very few, many things that they've got there. Like, that's just one of many, many things that are on the app, because you can find out about all the attractions. You can find out about all of the dining. You can find out about all of the great lodging facilities on the island. And you can even connect right there to them from the app. I just think that is so cool. So I just want to thank them again for what was a terrific evening last night. And great to see everybody. It always is. So now I want to talk a little bit about something that that is coming up here in the near future. Now, on Sunday, this past Sunday, I had the pleasure of being over at the 8th annual Kindle Auto Plaza Oktoberfest. Once again, congratulations to everybody over there at Kindle. They did an amazing job. They had to pivot. They put everything inside, but it was great because, like, you know, they had all the same things. They just put them in the showrooms of the car dealerships and where their quick service bay is for, like, you know, the cars to get oil changes and such. They did a phenomenal job. But one of the things they had to do to accommodate the Oktoberfest indoors was they rescheduled the Haunted Night Market. Now, that was originally to happen last Sunday, but I say this is kind of a blessing in disguise, because we had a nice fun event last Sunday, and then there's going to be another night of fun coming up on Saturday, October 17th. That's when the Haunted Night Market has been rescheduled to, all right? And it's going to happen from 5 until 9 p.m. on Saturday, October 17th. It's going to include the rides. It's going to include Trunk or Treat. It's going to include a haunted hayride, a costume contest. So make sure, yeah, come dressed in costume, because they can't wait to see what everyone comes dressed up as and decked out as. So make sure to check it all out. And as I said, Saturday, October 17th from 5 till 9, the new night for the Haunted Night Market. Family fun. And of course, Kindle Auto Plaza is located at 525 Stone Harbor Boulevard, just off Parkway Exit 10 in Cape May Courthouse. And thank you, everybody at Kindle, for allowing us to broadcast from the event last Sunday. Well, you might even see me out there at the Haunted Night Market. Nothing scarier than seeing my face. The face for radio, as they say, right? Ah, yeah. Anyway, we're having fun here on this Thursday. Thanks so much for starting off with us here on 98.7 The Coast, WCZT. Going to get you the ABC News, and we're going to get you the AccuWeather forecast as we look a little bit forward to this weekend. Around the bend here, 98.7 The Coast, WCZT.
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11: ABC News, I'm Sherry Preston. The execution of a convicted killer in Tennessee ending overnight with her still alive. Reporter Tori Gessner from ABC affiliate WKRN was there for what was supposed to be the execution of Krista Pike.
12: The curtains close at first at 7:46, and she was clearly still alive. She was clearly still breathing and snoring. We could audibly hear that.
11: Officials say Pike survived two doses of the execution drug and is now at a hospital. Tennessee's governor ordering a full investigation. The United Arab Emirates says it's in charge of the probe into what happened aboard a Fly Dubai plane to Tel Aviv, the co-pilot apparently attacking the pilot. Israeli officials say it was a possible terror plot to crash the plane. The co-pilot is in custody in Saudi Arabia. New documents obtained by ABC News show the woman who says she was gang raped at Cornell University says she, quote, felt like bait, and that there, in her words, were lions around me. This is ABC News.
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13: From the CoastNewsToday.com Weather Center, here's your South Jersey AccuWeather forecast. Today, expect partly sunny skies with humid conditions and a high of 76. Tonight will be clear with a low of 65. Tomorrow, anticipate partly sunny skies and humidity once again with a high of 81. Tomorrow night will bring rather cloudy skies with a chance of some rain and a low of 62. Looking ahead to Saturday, there's a chance for a bit of morning rain or drizzle. Otherwise, it will not be as warm with clouds giving way to some sunshine and a high of 69. I'm meteorologist Joe Lundberg with your AccuWeather forecast from CoastNewsToday.com.
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1: The wake-up call here on 98.7 The Coast, WCZT. This is Mark. Yeah, we got the Thursday going on. Oh, and we also have this. 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
1: 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Yes, Jackie Money is going to let us know how the stock market is faring in just a few minutes here on 98.7 The Coast, WCZT. 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
1: Yes, good morning, 8:19 in the morning, and our AccuWeather, not bad today. We're going to have a partly sunny day, but the humidity is back. Expect a high of 77. Clear skies tonight, and we're looking at overnight low of about 65. Partly sunny and humid. Expect a high of 80 for tomorrow. And right now, we are enjoying 66 degrees in North Cape May, where it is about that time to find out how things are looking in the stock market. So she's got all the rundown for us. Yes, you know who I'm talking about. It's the one and only Ms. Jackie Money. And I don't care that we did research later or earlier and found out that there are some other Jackie Money. No. She's the only one. So take it away, Jackie.
2: U.S. equity markets finished mostly lower on Wednesday with inflation and economic growth in focus. On the inflation front, the personal consumption expenditures price index rose 3.4% year over year in August, down from 3.7% in July, while core PCE inflation eased to 3%. Revisions to prior month's data also indicated that price pressures have been somewhat less pronounced than previously estimated. On the growth front, second quarter real GDP growth was revised up to a 2.2% annualized rate from the previous estimate of 1.5%. Meanwhile, real consumer spending rose a solid 0.6% in August, pointing to continued spending momentum during the third quarter. Market leadership was relatively narrow, with the technology sector leading the S&P 500. While most other sectors closed near the flat

0: line or lower. After beginning the day slightly lower, Treasury yields resumed their upward climb, with the 10-year yield rising to around 5.29%. In commodity markets, oil prices are also higher, with WTI crude trading just above $90 per barrel. It was a busy day on the economic calendar, with the latest personal consumption expenditures inflation data for August showing that headline prices rose 0.3% for the month, slightly below expectations for a 0.4% increase. Core PCE, which excludes food and energy, rose 0.25%, also modestly below expectations. On an annual basis, headline PCE inflation was 3.4%, while core inflation was 3%. Revisions to prior months also indicate that inflation has been running at a somewhat cooler pace than previously estimated. Alongside the moderating inflation data, real consumer spending grew 0.6% in August, its strongest monthly gain since March of last year. Revisions to prior months' income and spending data also showed that the household saving rate was higher than previously estimated, potentially suggesting that consumers have more capacity to support spending from savings. Lastly, the final estimate of second quarter real GDP showed that the economy expanded at a 2.2% annualized rate, up from the previous estimate of 1.5%. Real final sales to private domestic purchasers, which capture consumer spending and private fixed investment while excluding government spending, inventories, and net exports, grew at a robust 4.6% annualized pace. In our view, this measure highlights the underlying strength of private domestic demand. While higher oil prices and borrowing costs could challenge the economy's resilience, yesterday's data suggests that activity remains on solid footing despite elevated oil prices and higher borrowing costs. Private sector hiring momentum appears to have continued in September, with the ADP employment report showing that payrolls rose by 90,000, exceeding expectations for a 70,000 gain. Hiring was broad-based across employer sizes, as small, mid-sized, and large businesses all added jobs. Employment also increased across both goods-producing and service-producing industries. In our view, continued job growth combined with relatively low levels of layoffs should help support household spending through year-end. Labor market data will remain in focus this week, culminating with Friday's Bureau of Labor Statistics non-farm payrolls report. Non-farm payrolls are expected to rise by 94,000 for September, following a solid 162,000 gain in August. Yesterday, U.S. equities closed lower. The Dow closed down 441 points, or 0.86%, at 50,909. The Nasdaq closed up 64 points, or 0.24%, at 26,861. And the S&P 500 closed down 19 points, or 0.25%, at 7652. And in the bond market, 10-year Treasury yields are trading at 5.29%, higher by 0.04 percentage points. In commodity markets, the price of crude oil was up $1.09, or 1.22%, at $90.50, and the spot price of gold was up $3.10, or 0.07%, at $41.82.80. I'm Jackie Fury, and that's my 2 cents.
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1: North Wildwood Boardwalk reconstruction enters phase two. This is Robert Michael from Coast News Today. The city of North Wildwood is launching the second phase of its multi-year boardwalk reconstruction project starting on or around Monday, October 5th. This phase requires the complete demolition and rebuilding of boardwalk sections between 16th and 17 and a half avenues, as well as 23rd and 24th and a half avenues, which will be entirely closed to public access. Additionally, the North Wildwood Dog Park and adjacent beach area will close ahead of the project on Wednesday, September 30th for safety reasons, with all current reconstruction anticipated to conclude by late March 2027. And Governor Sherrill announced Tuesday that her administration plans to build 20,000 additional housing units on state-owned land, doubling an existing development initiative. The effort expands on New Jersey Transit's land plan from last year, utilizing newly identified state properties to boost residential construction. According to a recently released Housing Strategy and Progress report, 15 new sites have been located between Atlantic City and Jersey City, which could bring the state's total number of new homes built to over 42,000. This is Robert Michael from Coast News Today.
2: Here's your CoastNewsToday.com sports report. I'm John Thayer. Kyle Schwarber and Bryce Harper went back-to-back in the eighth inning to tie things up yesterday. Alec Bohm hit the home run in the 10th inning, and the Phillies rallied to beat the Braves 4-3 to even up the wild card series at one game apiece. Decisive game number three is this afternoon. In Atlanta, the winner is on to the divisional round of the playoffs. The Flyers dropped the season opener yesterday. They were crushed at home as they fell to the Pittsburgh Penguins 7-0. The Flyers look to bounce back tonight when they play in New Jersey against the Devils. New week in the NFL gets underway tonight. It's the Steelers and Browns in Cleveland, both teams 2-1. Eagles are back in action on Sunday when they play at home against the Rams. Philadelphia is 2-1. 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
7: From the CoastNewsToday.com Weather Center, here's your South Jersey AccuWeather forecast. Today, expect partly sunny skies with humid conditions and a high of 76. Tonight will be clear with a low of 65. Tomorrow, anticipate partly sunny skies and humidity once again with a high of 81. Tomorrow night will bring rather cloudy skies with a chance of some rain and a low of 62. Looking ahead to Saturday, there's a chance for a bit of morning rain or drizzle. Otherwise, it will not be as warm with clouds giving way to some sunshine and a high of 69. I'm meteorologist Joe Lundberg with your AccuWeather forecast from CoastNewsToday.com.
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1: 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This is Mark. I want to remind you about a couple of great events that are coming up, and one that I've been talking a lot about because it is happening on Saturday. We want to make sure all of the veterans take advantage of this. It's Veterans Smile Day on Saturday. Now, there's going to be all aspects of dentistry that are free to you veterans. That's x-rays, exams, cleanings, fillings, root canals, and extractions at no cost. Also, free haircuts, massages, flu vaccines, food, and more. So there's only a limited amount of time. So keep in mind that only the most emergent tooth or teeth issues will be addressed. Also be advised that follow-up care may be required with your regular dentist. But this is for the veterans because you give so much to us, and now these great groups want to give back to you. So I'm going to give you a number that you can call to guarantee that you'll be seen on Saturday. Once again, it's from 9 a.m. until 2 p.m., and it's happening at Brickworks Dental in Mays Landing. You can call 609-625-0505. That's 609-625-0505. And, of course, we got the word about that on Tuesday when I was over at the Cape May County Technical School. So thank you, Marianne Joyce, for giving me all the details on that. Once again, that number for Brickworks Dental for the veterans. If you'd like to be a part of Veterans Smile Day and take advantage of the services offered on Saturday from 9 a.m. till 2, the number is 609-625-0505. And while we're talking about great events that are going on, I want to let you know that there's going to be a fundraising effort going on October 9th to benefit Cape May Cares. Their goal and their mission at Cape May Cares is encouraging and empowering through the education and experiences. Cape May Cares. Now, this fundraising effort is going to be super simple. Just head on over to Cape May Brewing Company on October the 9th from 5 until 7 p.m. And you can just, get your tickets for this great event that is going on over there. And I believe you can get that through Cape May Cares. I believe you can get that at Cape May Brewing Company as well. But you can help them grow as they are doing things with Cape May Cares. They're doing things like a scholarship program, tutoring, summer camps, mentoring, Christmas giving, senior activities, beach tag scholarships. So I just think that is great. So find out more information either through Cape May Cares or at Cape May Brewing Company. And that's coming up October 9th from 5 until 7. All right, let's take a quick break, and we got more fun coming up here on The Wake Up Call on 98.7 The Coast, WCZT, and happy Thursday to you.
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8: ABC News, I'm Sherry Preston. The execution of a convicted killer in Tennessee ending overnight with her still alive. Reporter Tori Gessner from ABC affiliate WKRN was there for what was supposed to be the execution of Krista Pike.
9: The curtains close at first at 7:46, and she was clearly still alive. She was clearly still breathing and snoring. We could audibly hear that.
8: Officials say Pike survived two doses of the execution drug and is now at a hospital. Tennessee's governor ordering a full investigation. The United Arab Emirates says it's in charge of the probe into what happened aboard a Fly Dubai plane to Tel Aviv, the co-pilot apparently attacking the pilot. Israeli officials say it was a possible terror plot to crash the plane. The co-pilot is in custody in Saudi Arabia. New documents obtained by ABC News show the woman who says she was gang raped at Cornell University says she, quote, felt like bait, and that there, in her words, were lions around me.
10: From the CoastNewsToday.com Weather Center, here's your South Jersey AccuWeather forecast. Today, expect partly sunny skies with humid conditions and a high of 76. Tonight will be clear with a low of 65. Tomorrow, anticipate partly sunny skies and humidity once again with a high of 81. Tomorrow night will bring rather cloudy skies with a chance of some rain and a low of 62. Looking ahead to Saturday, there's a chance for a bit of morning rain or drizzle. Otherwise, it will not be as warm with clouds giving way to some sunshine and a high of 69. I'm meteorologist Joe Lundberg with your AccuWeather forecast from CoastNewsToday.com.
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1: It is a wake-up call here on 98.7 The Coast, WCZT. This is Mark Hunter. As I told you, we have a special guest in our studio. And as we've been talking about here, October is Breast Cancer Awareness Month, and we have our Pinktober that is going on. And we wanted to invite in Amanda Schmader, who is a genetic counselor at AtlanticCare. Thank you for being here this morning.
2: Thank you for having me.
1: Let's talk a little bit about, well, first of all, what is a genetic counselor? I'm just going to start with a very basic, because I am not informed.
2: Yep. So a genetic counselor is someone who typically looks at personal and family history. In this case, I do cancer-related, and kind of assesses what someone's risk is for a possible inherited cancer risk, and also helps guide patients who have genetic test results as far as risk recommendations, and kind of breaks it down into a more manageable plan of care for them.
1: Yeah, and you know, being informed as soon as possible is always important. So let me ask you this, who should consider the genetic counseling or testing for hereditary breast cancer?
2: So anybody with a breast cancer diagnosis, we recommend meet with a genetic counselor to have a discussion, since sometimes it can affect surgical decisions for them. Anybody with a family history of breast, especially if it's something bilateral, young, or they have related cancers like pancreatic, ovarian, prostate cancer, or anybody with Ashkenazi Jewish ancestry, if they have any family history of those cancers, is recommended.
1: Okay. Well, what if somebody has no family history? Does that mean you're not at risk?
2: So no. So everybody at minimum is general population risk for cancer. And then there's always personal risk factors that can affect someone's cancer risk besides just family history. There's also a lot of more moderate risk, lower breast cancer genes that hide better in families. So sometimes someone could still have a genetic mutation, even if we're not seeing a high number of cancers within the family.
1: Okay. Hey, what are some red flags in a family history that maybe people should pay attention to if these things have occurred?
2: So big red flags we kind of look for is early ages of onset. So typically under 50 is considered early. Bilateral cancer, so especially with breast, if it's on both sides, any sort of aggressive cancer like a triple negative breast cancer, a metastatic high-grade prostate cancer, or rarer cancers like pancreatic, ovarian, as well as males are not exempt to breast cancer too. A male breast cancer is also a big red flag for us.
1: Okay. Well, of course, we hope everybody clears okay, but if someone has genetic testing and a mutation is identified, what happens after that? What happens next?
2: So typically what we're doing for people who test positive, have mutations, we're giving them all of their cancer risks as far as what types of cancer they're at risk for, what the guidelines, recommendations are, with the ultimate goal of empowering them for early detection and prevention wherever we can. You know, a lot of our patients, we have a high-risk cancer screening clinic, so they're being followed there every year where we're making sure they're up to date with all their guideline screening, especially because sometimes things change as we continue to improve what we're able to do.

0: relatives have a 50% chance of anything we find. So that's parents, siblings, kids, and then of course it can extend out to more distant relatives. But the goal is, especially for them, and a lot of patients are concerned about their kids, again, it's being more proactive, preventative, as far as what we're able to do. You know, and sometimes it can also be useful if we can explain what's going on in the family from a genetic standpoint, where if someone tests negative, we can put them back down closer to general population risk versus following them just based off family history.
1: Okay. We thank you for being here. We're talking with Amanda Schmader, who is a genetic counselor with AtlanticCare here on our Pinktober. And we want to, clear any misconceptions. I want to ask you, what's one misconception about genetic testing that you wish would just clear up?
0: I think the biggest one is that I always hear you can't get anything from dad's side of the family, but the truth is you have two copies of every gene. One comes from mom, one comes from dad. You're just as likely to get something from dad's side of the family as you are from your mom's side of the family.
1: Okay. I know a lot of people hear about being at high risk for cancer, but what does high risk actually mean?
0: So high risk typically means you're at increased risk compared to general population, at least with some of the breast genes. I typically tell patients there's two categories. There are true high risk genes like the BRCA, BRCA genes, which have about a 60% risk for breast cancer for females, you know, close to 40% risk for ovarian. But there are also more moderate risk genes out there that are about half that, you know, 25-30% risk for breast cancer, you know, may or may not be related to ovarian cancer risk. But overall, I think increased risk is anybody above general population.
1: Okay. Can someone be at increased risk for cancer even if they've never had cancer themselves?
0: Yeah. So a lot of family history, personal risk factors can all kind of combine to increase someone's risk compared to what just the baseline general population is.
1: All right. So how do genetics and family history and other personal factors that help determine somebody's cancer risk?
0: So genetics plays the biggest role because that kind of gives us a big increased risk if we find something genetic. But even if someone does not have a genetic mutation, you know, family history can increase risk. There's a lot of personal risk factors that can kind of dictate what we think of. So if you've had prior breast biopsies, if you, you know, went into menopause late, if you had your children earlier or later, height, weight, all of that can kind of contribute to what someone's breast cancer risk is.
1: Okay. Let's talk a little bit about your employer, AtlanticCare. They have high-risk screening clinics, and there's one specifically focused on breast cancer. Who might benefit from being evaluated in one of these clinics?
0: So for the breast clinic specifically, anybody who has a genetic mutation that has an increased risk for breast cancer, any individuals that are considered higher risk for breast. So there are different risk models that can assess those personal risk factors, family history that I mentioned. Anybody above 20% definitely should go see, you know, a high risk breast clinic to talk about elevated screening. Even I'd say anybody between 15 and 20%, it's worth at least a conversation to consider going to see the high risk breast clinic. And then of course, anybody who's had prior breast biopsies or abnormal imaging, you know, can always go see them as well to have a discussion about what they should be doing.
1: Okay. If someone's told they're high risk, does that mean that they're going to develop cancer?
0: No. So it's just a risk number. So all it means is that you're at increased risk compared to anybody else in the general population, but it does not tell us that you definitely will get cancer, when you will get cancer. And then, of course, you know, with prevention, early, you know, screening, as well as things we can offer, a lot of times we can lower that risk for patients too.
1: Okay. I was going to say, you know, now, if someone is considered high risk, you know, how might the screening recommendations change for that person?
0: Yep. So depends on the cancer risk. So breast specifically, we start cancer screening a lot younger. We can start as early as 25. If you have a very high risk mutation, we can do elevated screening with breast MRIs in addition to annual mammograms. Most get one every 6 months. People can start considering risk reduction, like bilateral mastectomies, if they want to go more the prevention route. Ovarian, we typically recommend risk reducing surgery to reduce that risk. There's now pancreatic imaging that's available, and that's newer within the last year or so, we're able to offer that. So a lot can kind of change for patients if we know the risk is there.
1: Okay. Well, can identifying a hereditary cancer risk help other members, or potentially help other members of the family?
0: Yeah. So our goal is always, you know, prevention, risk reduction. So if we can find some risk, we can sort through in the family who needs elevated screening, who doesn't.

0: And the goal is always to, you know, catch a cancer a lot earlier when it's easier to treat, or prevent it altogether whenever we can.
1: Yeah, obviously early detection is key, and of course preventative measures, and that's great. And I appreciate you taking the time. Amanda Schmader from Atlantic Care, who is a genetic counselor. How can people get in contact with you or Atlantic Care?
0: So they should be able to just go online. If they search Atlantic Care High Risk Screening Clinic, they'll find us. So the breast clinic's there, as well as our other high risk clinic, which is where a lot of the genetic counseling is, and can reach out there if they have any questions or want to have their family history looked at.
1: Well, thank you for what you do, and thank you for taking the time to chat with us here this morning.
0: Yeah, thank you so much for having me.
1: I appreciate it. We will continue on with more of the Wake Up Call in just a little bit here on 98.7 The Coast, WCZT.
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1: New Jersey man sentenced for bomb threat at DC church. This is Robert Michael from Coast News Today. A Vineland, New Jersey man is headed to federal prison after threatening to detonate explosives at a Washington, D.C. church attended by U.S. Supreme Court justices last year. 42-year-old Lewis Jerry was sentenced to nearly 6 years behind bars, followed by 3 years of supervised release. Federal prosecutors has originally requested a sentence of more than 8 years for the threat. And the New Jersey-based consignment company is temporarily taking over a vacant storefront at the Hamilton Mall in Mays Landing. Tag Your It is hosting its 4-day fall pop-up sale inside the former Forever 21 space from Thursday, October 1st through Sunday, October 4th. The retail event is open to the public, offering opportunities for both everyday shoppers and local consigners to participate. This is Robert Michael from Coast News Today.
2: Here's your CoastNewsToday.com sports report. I'm John Thayer. Kyle Schwarber and Bryce Harper went back-to-back in the eighth inning to tie things up yesterday. Alec Bohm hit the home run in the 10th inning, and the Phillies rallied to beat the Braves 4-3 to even up the wild card series at one game apiece. Decisive game number 3 is this afternoon in Atlanta. The winner is on to the divisional round of the playoffs. The Flyers dropped the season opener yesterday. They were crushed at home as they fell to the Pittsburgh Penguins 7-0. The Flyers look to bounce back tonight when they play in New Jersey against the Devils. New week in the NFL gets underway tonight. It's the Steelers and Browns in Cleveland, both teams 2-1. Eagles are back in action on Sunday when they play at home against the Rams. Philadelphia is 2-1. 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I'm John Thayer with your CoastNewsToday.com sports report.
3: 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Like, you know you can't cook. 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
7: From the CoastNewsToday.com Weather Center, here's your South Jersey AccuWeather forecast. Today, expect partly sunny skies with humid conditions and a high of 76. Tonight will be clear with a low of 65. Tomorrow, anticipate partly sunny skies and humidity once again with a high of 81. Tomorrow night will bring rather cloudy skies with a chance of some rain and a low of 62. Looking ahead to Saturday, there's a chance for a bit of morning rain or drizzle. Otherwise, it will not be as warm with clouds giving way to some sunshine and a high of 69. I'm meteorologist Joe Lundberg with your AccuWeather forecast from CoastNewsToday.com.
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1: Yes, if you thought of having a Jet 2 holiday hearing that song. Yeah, you know, it went viral because it was being used in a commercial. Anyways, I know that we're all thinking about the weekend and things to do coming up this weekend. And that kind of leads me into talking a little bit about tomorrow's show. Yes, tomorrow, as we like to do on Fridays, we will be running down some of the events going on with our weekend planner. I'm literally working on the weekend planner as I speak. But that is going to bring us to the end of today's show. I'll be playing the exit music here, but I will say this. I do want to say thank you again to Amanda Schmader of AtlantiCare for talking a little bit about what she does there. As a genetic counselor. And throughout the month, we're going to be hearing some, you'll be hearing the tips. We're already running some important information and tips on, how to diagnose or how to, do what you can to detect breast cancer, get screened, and also preventative measures. We already have those little pointers going on, but we're also going to be speaking to some other professionals about breast cancer, what to do, how to keep aware, and I appreciate all of the professionals, the experts, that are taking time to talk with me here on the Wake Up Call. So keep listening for that. And I will say this, too. Tomorrow, as we talk about things going on the weekend, I know I will be chatting with Victor Fazen. Of course, Heather Gray have a new Bishore real estate show that will be happening this weekend. So we'll be finding out a little bit about that. Oh, and we are going to have a Judge Jackie at around 8:15. And Jackie Money is going to let us know how things are doing in the stock market. So we're going to have a fun show tomorrow. As always, I thank all of you for listening each and every time that you do. And I hope you join me again tomorrow between 6 and 10 a.m. But don't go anywhere, because we are going to get you updated with everything you need to know. The AccuWeather coming up here, the ABC News, Coast News Today, local news update, the sports updates. Go Phils. And after we get you with all that, we will get into the music and power you through the rest of your midday with more of today's hits and yesterday's favorites. Again, thank you so much, and I'll catch you tomorrow here at 98.7 The Coast, WCZT. Have a great day.
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6: ABC News, I'm Sherry Preston. Passengers on board the Fly Dubai passenger jet bound for Tel Aviv being called heroes after they were able to get into the cockpit after the co-pilot apparently stabbed the pilot. ABC News contributor Steve Ganyard says they saved the plane. Church.
7: Two remarkable things here. One, the airplane today. Went way past the New Jersey its maximum man designed airspeed. And the second is that the passenger was able to recover the airplane without ripping the wings off. If it had gone another 10 seconds, they may not have had the altitude or the time to pull that aircraft out of the dive.
6: Officials in the United Arab Emirates say they are taking the lead on the investigation. Israeli officials see it as a possible terror attack. Tennessee's governor is ordering a halt to all executions in his state after convicted killer Krista Pike was given two doses of what were supposed to be lethal injections. She survived. An investigation is underway. Just over a month until the midterms, President Trump hitting the campaign trail in Texas today. This is ABC News.
8: New Jersey man sentenced for bomb threat at D.C. church. This is Robert Michael from Coast News Today. A Vineland, New Jersey man is headed to federal prison after threatening to detonate explosives at a Washington, D.C. church attended by U.S. Supreme Court justices last year. 42-year-old Lewis Jerry was sentenced to nearly 6 years behind bars, followed by 3 years of supervised release. Federal prosecutors has originally requested a sentence of more than 8 years for the threat. And the New Jersey-based consignment company is temporarily taking over a vacant storefront at the Hamilton Mall in Mays Landing. Tag Your It is hosting its 4-day fall pop-up sale inside the former Forever 21 space from Thursday, October 1st through Sunday, October 4th. The retail event is open to the public, offering opportunities for both everyday shoppers and local consigners to participate. This is Robert Michael from Coast News Today.
9: Here's your CoastNewsToday.com sports report. I'm John Thayer. New week in the NFL gets underway tonight. It's the Steelers and Browns in Cleveland, both teams 2-1. Eagles are back in action on Sunday when they play at home against the Rams. Philadelphia is 2-1. Kyle Schwarber and Bryce Harper went back-to-back in the eighth inning to tie things up yesterday. Alec Bohm hit the home run in the 10th inning, and the Phillies rallied to beat the Braves 4-3 to even up the wild card series at one game apiece. Decisive game number 3 is this afternoon in Atlanta. The winner is on to the divisional round of the playoffs. The Flyers dropped the season opener yesterday. They were crushed at home as they fell to the Pittsburgh Penguins 7-0. The Flyers look to bounce back tonight when they play in New Jersey against the Devils. Bundle auto and home, renters, or condo, and save with Progressive. I'm John Thayer with your CoastNewsToday.com sports report.
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15: From the CoastNewsToday.com Weather Center, here's your South Jersey AccuWeather forecast. This afternoon will be partly sunny and humid with a high of 77. Tonight, expect clear skies with a low of 65. Tomorrow will bring partly sunny skies and humidity with a high of 80. Tomorrow night will be rather cloudy with a chance of a little rain and a low of 60. Looking ahead to Saturday, there's a chance for some morning rain or drizzle. Otherwise, it will be cooler with clouds giving way to some sunshine and a high of 64. I'm meteorologist Joe Lundberg with your AccuWeather forecast from CoastNewsToday.com.
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8: ABC News, I'm Sherry Preston. The investigation is just beginning into what happened on that Fly Dubai plane headed for Tel Aviv, where the co-pilot apparently stabbed the pilot in what Israeli officials think might have been a terror attack. Passengers were able to get to the cockpit, one of them even pulling the controls up so the plane didn't crash. 2 people killed, 1 still missing after a medical helicopter crashed off the Southern California coast. Here's ABC's Gio Benitez.
9: This was a desperate search and rescue mission overnight in the waters off Catalina Island near Avalon when the medical transport helicopter crashed into the Pacific. So the LA County Fire Department divers, helicopters, and marine rescue crews, they raced to the scene. Officials say 5 people were on board the chopper belonging to Reach Medical Services.
8: No executions in the state of Tennessee for the time being after the first woman to have been put to death there in 200 years survived 2 lethal injections last night. She was taken away in an ambulance and is
10: from Coast News
8: still
10: today.
8: Hospitalized.
10: A Vineland, New Jersey man is headed to federal prison after threatening to detonate explosives at a Washington, D.C. church attended by U.S. Supreme Court justices last year. 42-year-old Lewis Jerry was sentenced to nearly 6 years behind bars, followed by 3 years of supervised release. Federal prosecutors has originally requested a sentence of more than 8 years for the threat. And the New Jersey-based consignment company is temporarily taking over a vacant storefront at the Hamilton Mall in Mays Landing. Tag Your It is hosting its 4-day fall pop-up sale inside the former Forever

0: 2021 space from Thursday, October 1st through Sunday, October 4th. The retail event is open to the public, offering opportunities for both everyday shoppers and local consigners to participate. This is Robert Michael from Coast News Today.
1: Here's your CoastNewsToday.com sports report. I'm John Thayer. New week in the NFL gets underway tonight. It's the Steelers and Browns in Cleveland, both teams 2-1. Eagles are back in action on Sunday when they play at home against the Rams. Philadelphia is 2-1. Kyle Schwarber and Bryce Harper went back-to-back in the eighth inning to tie things up yesterday. Alec Bohm hit the home run in the 10th inning, and the Phillies rallied to beat the Braves 4-3 to even up the wild card series at one game apiece. Decisive game number 3 is this afternoon in Atlanta. The winner is on to the divisional round of the playoffs. The Flyers dropped the season opener yesterday. They were crushed at home as they fell to the Pittsburgh Penguins 7-0. The Flyers look to bounce back tonight when they play in New Jersey against the Devils. Bundle auto and home, renters, or condo, and save with Progressive. I'm John Thayer with your CoastNewsToday.com sports report.
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7: From the CoastNewsToday.com Weather Center, here's your South Jersey AccuWeather forecast. This afternoon will be partly sunny and humid with a high of 77. Tonight, expect clear skies with a low of 65. Tomorrow will bring partly sunny skies and humidity with a high of 80. Tomorrow night will be rather cloudy with a chance of a little rain and a low of 60. Looking ahead to Saturday, there's a chance for some morning rain or drizzle. Otherwise, it will be cooler with clouds giving way to some sunshine and a high of 64. I'm meteorologist Joe Lundberg with your AccuWeather forecast from CoastNewsToday.com.
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8: ABC News, I'm Sherry Preston. The investigation is just beginning into what happened on that Fly Dubai plane headed for Tel Aviv, where the co-pilot apparently stabbed the pilot in what Israeli officials think might have been a terror attack. Passengers were able to get to the cockpit, one of them even pulling the controls up so the plane didn't crash. Two people killed, one still missing after a medical helicopter crashed off the Southern California coast. Here's ABC's Gio Benitez.
9: This was a desperate search and rescue mission overnight in the waters off Catalina Island near Avalon when the medical transport helicopter crashed into the Pacific. So the LA County Fire Department divers, helicopters, and marine rescue crews, they raced to the scene. Officials say five people were on board the chopper belonging to Reach Medical Services.
8: No executions in the state of Tennessee for the time being after the first woman to have been put to death there in 200 years survived.
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11: New Jersey man sentenced for bomb threat at D.C. church. This is Robert Michael from Coast News Today. A Vineland, New Jersey man is headed to federal prison after threatening to detonate explosives at a Washington, D.C. church attended by U.S. Supreme Court justices last year. 42-year-old Lewis Jerry was sentenced to nearly 6 years behind bars, followed by 3 years of supervised release. Federal prosecutors has originally requested a sentence of more than 8 years for the threat. And the New Jersey-based consignment company is temporarily taking over a vacant storefront at the Hamilton Mall in Mays Landing. Tag Your It is hosting its four-day fall pop-up sale inside the former Forever 21 space from Thursday, October 1st through Sunday, October 4th. The retail event is open to the public, offering opportunities for both everyday shoppers and local consigners to participate. This is Robert Michael from Coast News Today.
12: Here's your CoastNewsToday.com sports report. I'm John Thayer. New week in the NFL gets underway tonight. It's the Steelers and Browns in Cleveland, both teams 2-1. Eagles are back in action on Sunday when they play at home against the Rams. Philadelphia is 2-1. Kyle Schwarber and Bryce Harper went back-to-back in the eighth inning to tie things up yesterday. Alec Bohm hit the home run in the 10th inning, and the Phillies rallied to beat the Braves 4-3 to even up the wild card series at one game apiece. Decisive game number three is this afternoon in Atlanta. The winner is on to the divisional round of the playoffs. The Flyers dropped the season opener yesterday. They were crushed at home as they fell to the Pittsburgh Penguins 7-0. The Flyers look to bounce back tonight when they play in New Jersey against the Devils. Bundle auto and home, renters, or condo, and save with Progressive. I'm John Thayer with your CoastNewsToday.com sports report.
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17: From the CoastNewsToday.com Weather Center, here's your South Jersey AccuWeather forecast. This afternoon will be partly sunny and humid with a high of 77. Tonight, expect clear skies with a low of 65. Tomorrow will bring partly sunny skies and humidity with a high of 80. Tomorrow night will be rather cloudy with a chance of a little rain and a low of 60. Looking ahead to Saturday, there's a chance for some morning rain or drizzle. Otherwise, it will be cooler with clouds giving way to some sunshine and a high of 64. I'm meteorologist Joe Lundberg with your AccuWeather forecast from CoastNewsToday.com.
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7: ABC News, I'm Sherry Preston. The family of Renee Good, a protester who was shot and killed by an ICE agent in Minneapolis while in her car, has filed a civil lawsuit against the U.S. government and several top federal officials. A judge dismissing the reflecting pool vandalism charges against David Hearn with prejudice, meaning they cannot be filed again. The Justice Department tried to leave open the possibility that Hearn could be recharged in the future. The judge said no. The Wayne County, Michigan Prosecutor's Office has announced that the charges brought against parents of a three-year-old boy who brought a holstered handgun to daycare. Tennessee Governor Bill Lee on the botched execution of Krista Pike. She survived two doses of what was supposed to be a lethal drug last night.
8: I'm highly disappointed, along with Tennesseans. about what happened last night.
7: Lee has ordered a pause on all executions. Israeli Prime Minister Benjamin Netanyahu says the investigation has only begun into the Fly Dubai cockpit attack.
3: New Jersey man sentenced for bomb threat at D.C. church. This is Robert Michael from Coast News Today. A Vineland, New Jersey man is headed to federal prison after threatening to detonate explosives at a Washington, D.C. church attended by U.S. Supreme Court justices last year. 42-year-old Lewis Jerry was sentenced to nearly 6 years behind bars, followed by 3 years of supervised release. Federal prosecutors has originally requested a sentence of more than 8 years for the threat. And the New Jersey-based consignment company is temporarily taking over a vacant storefront at the Hamilton Mall in Mays Landing. Tag Your It is hosting its four-day fall pop-up sale inside the former Forever 21 space from Thursday, October 1st through Sunday, October 4th. The retail event is open to the public, offering opportunities for both everyday shoppers and local consigners to participate. This is Robert Michael from Coast News Today.
9: Here's your CoastNewsToday.com sports report. I'm John Thayer. New week in the NFL gets underway tonight. It's the Steelers and Browns in Cleveland, both teams 2-1. Eagles are back in action on Sunday when they play at home against the Rams. Philadelphia is 2-1. Kyle Schwarber and Bryce Harper went back-to-back in the eighth inning to tie things up yesterday. Alec Bohm hit the home run in the 10th inning, and the Phillies rallied to beat the Braves 4-3 to even up the wild card series at one game apiece. Decisive game number three is this afternoon in Atlanta. The winner is on to the divisional round of the playoffs. The Flyers dropped the season opener yesterday. They were crushed at home as they fell to the Pittsburgh Penguins 7-0. The Flyers look to bounce back tonight when they play in New Jersey against the Devils. Bundle auto and home, renters, or condo, and save with Progressive. I'm John Thayer with your CoastNewsToday.com sports report.
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1: Jersey weather. From the CoastNewsToday.com Weather Center, here's your South Jersey AccuWeather forecast. This afternoon will be humid with a mix of sun and clouds, reaching a high of 77. Tonight will be clear with a low of 65. Tomorrow is expected to be partly sunny and humid with a high of 81. Tomorrow night will be rather cloudy with a chance of light rain and a low of 61. Moving on to Saturday, there's a chance for a bit of rain or drizzle in the morning. Otherwise, it will be cooler with clouds giving way to some sunshine and a high of 64. I'm meteorologist Joe Lundberg with your AccuWeather forecast from CoastNewsToday.com.
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7: ABC News, I'm Wayne Cabot. Tennessee is grappling with punishment, capital punishment, after death row inmate Krista Pike survived the execution attempts last night, twice.
8: The people of Tennessee have determined that the death penalty is the appropriate penalty for the most heinous crimes in this state. The people of Tennessee make that decision, and my job is to make sure then that those sentences are carried out.
7: Governor Bill Lee says correction officers followed exact protocol. Unclear how the inmate survived those two shots. Also unclear what kind of condition she's in that hospital. The co-pilot suspected of trying to crash a Fly Dubai flight yesterday is in Saudi custody. The hero plumber who took the yoke and landed the plane says the attacker called out, kill me, in English. Israel's Prime Minister Netanyahu is now saying it is too soon to link this to terrorism. The attacked pilot is said to be communicative as he recovers in the hospital. This is ABC News.
6: New Jersey man sentenced for bomb threat at D.C. church. This is Robert Michael from Coast News Today. A Vineland, New Jersey man is headed to federal prison after threatening to detonate explosives at a Washington, D.C. church attended by U.S. Supreme Court justices last year. 42-year-old Louis Jerry was sentenced to nearly 6 years behind bars, followed by 3 years of supervised release. Federal prosecutors has originally requested a sentence of more than 8 years for the threat. And the New Jersey-based consignment company is temporarily taking over a vacant storefront at the Hamilton Mall in Mays Landing. Tag Your It is hosting its 4-day fall pop-up sale inside the former Forever 21 space from Thursday, October 1st through Sunday, October 4th. The retail event is open to the public, offering opportunities for both everyday shoppers and local consigners to participate. This is Robert Michael from Coast News Today.
9: Here's your CoastNewsToday.com sports report. I'm John Thayer. The Flyers dropped the season opener yesterday. They were crushed at home as they fell to the Pittsburgh Penguins 7-0. The Flyers look to bounce back tonight when they play in New Jersey against the Devils. New week in the NFL gets underway tonight. It's the Steelers and Browns in Cleveland, both teams 2-1. Eagles are back in action on Sunday when they play at home against the Rams. Philadelphia is 2-1. Kyle Schwarber and Bryce Harper went back-to-back in the eighth inning to tie things up yesterday. Alec Boehm hit the home run in the 10th inning, and the Phillies rallied to beat the Braves 4-3 to even up the wild card series at one game apiece. Decisive game number 3 is this afternoon in Atlanta. The winner is on to the divisional round of the playoffs. 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
16: From the CoastNewsToday.com Weather Center, here's your South Jersey AccuWeather forecast. This afternoon will be humid with a mix of sun and clouds, reaching a high of 77. Tonight will be clear with a low of 65. Tomorrow is expected to be partly sunny and humid with a high of 81. Tomorrow night will be rather cloudy with a chance of light rain and a low of 61. Moving on to Saturday, there's a chance for a bit of rain or drizzle in the morning. Otherwise, it will be cooler with clouds giving way to some sunshine and a high of 64. I'm meteorologist Joe Lundberg with your AccuWeather forecast from CoastNewsToday.com.
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8: ABC News, I'm Wayne Cabot. President Trump suggests Iran may be linked to yesterday's attempted downing of a Fly Dubai flight bound for Tel Aviv.
9: We're working on it right now. They're being very open with us. I would say the answer, based on what I'm hearing, is yes, but we're working on it right now.
8: But Israel's prime minister now says it's too soon to tell if it was terrorism. The accused is in the custody of the Saudis. The pilot who was attacked is recovering in the hospital. And the plumber who landed the plane, based on a TV show he watched, says that the attacker yelled in English, "Kill me, kill me." Twice, Tennessee tried to kill death row inmate Krista Pike with pentobarbital. Twice they failed. The 50-year-old survived her date with death, although no one is saying what shape she's in now. Britain arresting a dual UK-Iranian national in the alleged weekend terror plot against a U.S.-run airbase in England. Home mortgage rates 4-year high, 7.28 for the 30-year. This is ABC News.
10: New Jersey man sentenced for bomb threat at D.C. church. This is Robert Michael from Coast News Today. A Vineland, New Jersey man is headed to federal prison after threatening to detonate explosives at a Washington, D.C. church attended by U.S. Supreme Court justices last year. 42-year-old Louis Jerry was sentenced to nearly 6 years behind bars, followed by 3 years of supervised release. Federal prosecutors has originally requested a sentence of more than 8 years for the threat. And the New Jersey-based consignment company is temporarily taking over a vacant storefront at the Hamilton Mall in Mays Landing. Tag Your It is hosting its 4-day fall pop-up sale inside the former Forever 21 space from Thursday, October 1st through Sunday, October 4th. The retail event is open to the public, offering opportunities for both everyday shoppers and local consigners to participate. This is Robert Michael from Coast News Today.
11: Here's your CoastNewsToday.com sports report. I'm John Thayer. The Flyers dropped the season opener yesterday. They were crushed at home as they fell to the Pittsburgh Penguins 7-0. The Flyers look to bounce back tonight when they play in New Jersey against the Devils. New week in the NFL gets underway tonight. It's the Steelers and Browns in Cleveland, both teams 2-1. Eagles are back in action on Sunday when they play at home against the Rams. Philadelphia is 2-1. Kyle Schwarber and Bryce Harper went back-to-back in the eighth inning to tie things up yesterday. Alec Bohm hit the home run in the 10th inning, and the Phillies rallied to beat the Braves 4-3 to even up the wild card series at one game apiece. Decisive game number 3 is this afternoon in Atlanta. The winner is on to the divisional round of the playoffs. 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
18: From the CoastNewsToday.com Weather Center, here's your South Jersey AccuWeather forecast. This afternoon will be humid with a mix of sun and clouds, reaching a high of 77. Tonight will be clear with a low of 65. Tomorrow is expected to be partly sunny and humid with a high of 81. Tomorrow night will be rather cloudy with a chance of light rain and a low of 61. Moving on to Saturday, there's a chance for a bit of rain or drizzle in the morning. Otherwise, it will be cooler with clouds giving way to some sunshine and a high of 64. I'm meteorologist Joe Lundberg with your AccuWeather forecast from CoastNewsToday.com.
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2: ABC News, I'm Wayne Cabot. President Trump suggests Iran may be linked to yesterday's attempted downing of a Fly Dubai flight bound for Tel Aviv.
3: We're working on it right now. They're being very open with us. I would say the answer, based on what I'm hearing, is yes. But we're working on it right now.
2: But Israel's prime minister now says it's too soon to tell if it was terrorism. The accused is in the custody of the Saudis. The pilot who was attacked is recovering in the hospital. And the plumber who landed the plane, based on a TV show he watched, says that the attacker yelled in English, "Kill me, kill me." Twice, Tennessee tried to kill death row inmate Krista Pike with pentobarbital. Twice they failed. The 50-year-old survived her date with death, although no one is saying what shape she's in now. Britain arresting a dual UK-Iranian national in the alleged weekend terror plot against a U.S.-run airbase in England. Home mortgage rates, 4-year high, 7.28 for the 30-year. This is ABC News.
4: New Jersey man sentenced for bomb threat at D.C. church. This is Robert Michael from Coast News Today. A Vineland, New Jersey man is headed to federal prison after threatening to detonate explosives at a Washington, D.C. church attended by U.S. Supreme Court justices last year. 42-year-old Lewis Jerry was sentenced to nearly 6 years behind bars, followed by 3 years of supervised release. Federal prosecutors has originally requested a sentence of more than 8 years for the threat. And the New Jersey-based consignment company is temporarily taking over a vacant storefront at the Hamilton Mall in Mays Landing. Tag Your It is hosting its 4-day fall pop-up sale inside the former Forever 21 space from Thursday, October 1st through Sunday, October 4th. The retail event is open to the public, offering opportunities for both everyday shoppers and local consigners to participate. This is Robert Michael from Coast News Today.
5: Here's your CoastNewsToday.com sports report. I'm John Thayer. The Flyers dropped the season opener yesterday. They were crushed at home as they fell to the Pittsburgh Penguins 7-0. The Flyers look to bounce back tonight when they play in New Jersey against the Devils. New week in the NFL gets underway tonight. It's the Steelers and Browns in Cleveland, both teams 2-1. Eagles are back in action on Sunday when they play at home against the Rams. Philadelphia is 2-1. Kyle Schwarber and Bryce Harper went back-to-back in the eighth inning to tie things up yesterday. Alec Bohm hit the home run in the 10th inning, and the Phillies rallied to beat the Braves 4-3 to even up the wild card series at one game apiece. Decisive game number 3 is this afternoon in Atlanta. The winner is on to the divisional round of the playoffs. 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I'm John Thayer with your CoastNewsToday.com sports report.
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11: From the CoastNewsToday.com Weather Center, here's your South Jersey AccuWeather forecast. This afternoon will be humid with a mix of sun and clouds, reaching a high of 77. Tonight will be clear with a low of 65. Tomorrow is expected to be partly sunny and humid with a high of 81. Tomorrow night will be rather cloudy with a chance of light rain and a low of 61. Moving on to Saturday, there's a chance for a bit of rain or drizzle in the morning. Otherwise, it will be cooler with clouds giving way to some sunshine and a high of 64. I'm meteorologist Joe Lundberg with your AccuWeather forecast from CoastNewsToday.com.
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7: ABC News, I'm Wayne Cabot. The death row inmate who survived not one but two botched execution attempts is in critical condition, her attorney saying what the state of Tennessee did to her last night was not just cruel.
8: It was also predictable. Krista's legal team told the state of Tennessee and the court that her medical conditions would cause her to suffer an agonizing death. The state and the court dismiss Krista's concerns.
7: Krista Pike's attorney, Randy Spivey, saying Tennessee should now commute her sentence. President Trump suggests Iran could be linked to yesterday's attempted downing of a Fly Dubai flight bound for Tel Aviv. But Israel's prime minister says now that it's too soon to tell if it was terrorism. The hero plumber who landed the plane based on a TV show that he watched says the attacker yelled, kill me, in English. The Justice Department's reflecting pool vandalism case against the former Olympian David Hearn is off for good. This is ABC News.
9: New Jersey man sentenced for bomb threat at D.C. church. This is Robert Michael from Coast News Today. A Vineland, New Jersey man is headed to federal prison after threatening to detonate explosives at a Washington, D.C. church attended by U.S. Supreme Court justices last year. 42-year-old Lewis Jerry was sentenced to nearly 6 years behind bars, followed by 3 years of supervised release. Federal prosecutors has originally requested a sentence of more than 8 years for the threat. And the New Jersey-based consignment company is temporarily taking over a vacant storefront at the Hamilton Mall in Mays Landing. Tag Your It is hosting its 4-day fall pop-up sale inside the former Forever 21 space from Thursday, October 1st through Sunday, October 4th. The retail event is open to the public, offering opportunities for both everyday shoppers and local consigners to participate. This is Robert Michael from Coast News Today.
10: Here's your CoastNewsToday.com sports report. I'm John Thayer. The Flyers dropped the season opener yesterday. They were crushed at home as they fell to the Pittsburgh Penguins 7-0. The Flyers look to bounce back tonight when they play in New Jersey against the Devils. New week in the NFL gets underway tonight. It's the Steelers and Browns in Cleveland, both teams 2-1. Eagles are back in action on Sunday when they play at home against the Rams. Philadelphia is 2-1. Kyle Schwarber and Bryce Harper went back-to-back in the eighth inning to tie things up yesterday. Alec Bohm hit the home run in the 10th inning, and the Phillies rallied to beat the Braves 4-3 to even up the wild card series at one game apiece. Decisive game number 3 is this afternoon in Atlanta. The winner is on to the divisional round of the playoffs. 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
16: From the CoastNewsToday.com Weather Center, here's your South Jersey AccuWeather forecast. Tonight will be clear with a low of 65. Tomorrow, expect partly sunny skies with humidity and a high of 81. Tomorrow night will be rather cloudy with a chance of some rain and a low of 61. Moving on to Saturday, there's a chance for some morning rain or drizzle, but then it will be cooler with increasing sunshine throughout the day and a high of 64. Saturday night will bring some clouds with a possibility of late night rain and a low of 59. I'm meteorologist Jason Caterina with your AccuWeather forecast from CoastNewsToday.com.
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8: I'm highly disappointed, along with Tennesseans, about what happened last night.
7: The execution attempt that failed twice. Governor Bill Lee now being asked by the attorneys for Krista Pike to commute her death sentence. She's in a hospital, critical condition. Today, a judge denied Lindsey Clancy's attempt to throw out her triple murder case based on a purported lack of evidence, putting her a step closer to a potential retrial. British police today arrested a dual UK-Iranian national on suspicion of plotting a terror attack at a U.S.-run military airbase in England. And more American troops are being sent to the Middle East, roughly 10,000 more, as President Trump suggests Iran could be targeted again by the U.S. Trump saying today that Iran may be behind the attack that nearly downed a fly Dubai passenger plane yesterday.
9: I would say the answer based on what I'm hearing is yes.
7: He did not elaborate. Witnesses say the attacker yelled, "Kill me," in English. This is ABC News.
10: New Jersey man sentenced for bomb threat at D.C. church. This is Robert Michael from Coast News Today. A Vineland, New Jersey man is headed to federal prison after threatening to detonate explosives at a Washington, D.C. church attended by U.S. Supreme Court justices last year. 42-year-old Lewis Jerry was sentenced to nearly 6 years behind bars, followed by 3 years of supervised release. federal prosecutors has originally requested a sentence of more than 8 years for the threat. And the New Jersey-based consignment company is temporarily taking over a vacant storefront at the Hamilton Mall in Mays Landing. Tag Your It is hosting its 4-day fall pop-up sale inside the former Forever 21 space from Thursday, October 1st through Sunday, October 4th. The retail event is open to the public, offering opportunities for both everyday shoppers and local consigners to participate. This is Robert Michael from Coast News Today.
11: Here's your CoastNewsToday.com sports report. I'm John Thayer. The Flyers dropped the season opener yesterday. They were crushed at home as they fell to the Pittsburgh Penguins 7-0. The Flyers look to bounce back tonight when they play in New Jersey against the Devils. New week in the NFL gets underway tonight. It's the Steelers and Browns in Cleveland, both teams 2-1. Eagles are back in action on Sunday when they play at home against the Rams. Philadelphia is 2-1. Kyle Schwarber and Bryce Harper went back-to-back in the eighth inning to tie things up yesterday. Alec Boehm hit the home run in the 10th inning, and the Phillies rallied to beat the Braves 4-3 to even up the wild card series at one game apiece. Decisive game number 3 is this afternoon in Atlanta. The winner is on to the divisional round of the playoffs. 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
5: From the CoastNewsToday.com Weather Center, here's your South Jersey AccuWeather forecast. Tonight will be clear with a low of 65. Tomorrow, expect partly sunny skies with humidity and a high of 81. Tomorrow night will be rather cloudy with a chance of some rain and a low of 61. Moving on to Saturday, there's a chance for some morning rain or drizzle, but then it will be cooler with increasing sunshine throughout the day and a high of 64. Saturday night will bring some clouds with a possibility of late night rain and a low of 59. I'm meteorologist Jason Caterina with your AccuWeather forecast from CoastNewsToday.com.
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5: I'm highly disappointed, along with Tennesseans, about what happened last night.
4: The execution attempt that failed twice. Governor Bill Lee now being asked by the attorneys for Krista Pike to commute her death sentence. She's in a hospital, critical condition. Today, a judge denied Lindsay Clancy's attempt to throw out her triple murder case based on a purported lack of evidence, putting her a step closer to a potential retrial. British police today arrested a dual UK-Iranian national on suspicion of plotting a terror attack at a U.S.-run military airbase in England. And more American troops are being sent to the Middle East, roughly 10,000 more, as President Trump suggests Iran could be targeted again by the U.S. Trump saying today that Iran may be behind the attack that nearly downed a fly Dubai passenger plane yesterday.
6: I would say the answer, based on what I'm hearing, is yes.
4: He did not elaborate. Witnesses say the attacker yelled, "Kill me," in English. This is ABC News.
7: New Jersey man sentenced for bomb threat at D.C. church. This is Robert Michael from Coast News Today. A Vineland, New Jersey man is headed to federal prison after threatening to detonate explosives at a Washington, D.C. church attended by U.S. Supreme Court justices last year. 42-year-old Lewis Jerry was sentenced to nearly 6 years behind bars, followed by 3 years of supervised release. Federal prosecutors has originally requested a sentence of more than 8 years for the threat. And the New Jersey-based consignment company is temporarily taking over a vacant storefront at the Hamilton Mall in Mays Landing. Tag Your It is hosting its 4-day fall pop-up sale inside the former Forever 21 space from Thursday, October 1st through Sunday, October 4th. The retail event is open to the public, offering opportunities for both everyday shoppers and local consigners to participate. This is Robert Michael from Coast News Today.
8: South Jersey weather. From the CoastNewsToday.com Weather Center, here's your South Jersey AccuWeather forecast. Tonight will be clear with a low of 65. Tomorrow, expect partly sunny skies with humidity and a high of 81. Tomorrow night will be rather cloudy with a chance of some rain and a low of 61. Moving on to Saturday, there's a chance for some morning rain or drizzle, but then it will be cooler with increasing sunshine throughout the day and a high of 64. Saturday night will bring some clouds with a possibility of late night rain and a low of 59. I'm meteorologist Jason Caterino with your AccuWeather forecast from CoastNewsToday.com.
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3: 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Remember, from the beach to the bay, Heather Gray is the only way.
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4: ABC News, I'm Wayne Cabot. What now for the Tennessee death row inmate who failed to die after two attempts with the lethal needle last night? Will she even be able to recover?
5: I don't want to get too far into her medical condition right now, but she has not spoken to anyone yet.
4: Krista Pike's attorney there, Randy Spivey, saying what happened to her was more than cruel and unusual.
6: It was also predictable. Krista's legal team told the state of Tennessee and the courts that her medical conditions would cause her to suffer an agonizing death. The state and the court dismiss Krista's concerns.
4: The 50-year-old is critical, as he said, not speaking. Her lawyers say the governor should commute her death sentence. About 10,000 more American troops are being sent to the Middle East as President Trump considers hitting Iran again. Another tanker has been hit in the Strait of Hormuz today. It's the second time in 3 days. International crude is up 4% as pump prices begin to drop. This is ABC News.
7: From the CoastNewsToday.com Weather Center, here's your South Jersey AccuWeather forecast. Tonight will be clear with a low of 65. Tomorrow, expect partly sunny skies with humidity and a high of 81. Tomorrow night will be rather cloudy with a chance of some rain and a low of 61. Moving on to Saturday, there's a chance for some morning rain or drizzle, but then it will be cooler with increasing sunshine throughout the day and a high of 64. Saturday night will bring some clouds with a possibility of late night rain and a low of 59. I'm meteorologist Jason Caterina with your AccuWeather forecast from CoastNewsToday.com.
8: 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And here's another hour starting right now. 98.7 The Coast, WCZT, Villis, Ocean City, Cape May. 98.7.